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I said, are you gonna be my girl? 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

105.5 and 95.3 Sam FM with Vanderman Morrison and Domino. And it is 607 Jay Lopez right here. Where did the weekend go? That's what I want to know. Anyway, we're here Monday morning. All right. Welcome to the 18th day in May. It'll be Memorial Day before we know it. Really? Well, we got this, I guess, mini heat wave, if they're calling it. I don't know. We're going to be in the 90s here next couple of days. In fact, we're going to be approaching the mid-90s. Mid-90s today, that is the word. So if you need to be outdoors, be as prepared as you can for that. All right, that's the deal. So right into summertime we go. And coming up in a few, we'll take a little look back. Our morning history lesson, always fun to do when we get going in the morning here. And we've got the music to get us all rolling here on a Monday morning. Not an easy thing to do, but we'll give it our best shot here, do the best we can. It is Mr. Sting and A Fortress Around Your Heart on 105.5 and 95.3 Sam.

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0: 105.5 and 95.3 Sam FM with Mr. JT. It's James Taylor, and great to see your smiling face, especially on a Monday morning. It is 6:20, forecast on the way here, but right now...
1: If I could turn back time.
0: Hey, we've got it. A little look back, our morning history lesson for May the 18th. Boy, we're rolling. It's the 138th day of this year of 2026. And well...

0: on our countdown. There's one big item, 7 days until Memorial Day. That's right, 7 days coming at us. Be here before we know it, really. All right, on this very day, way back, 1963, the Beatles begin their very first tour as the featured act. That's right, it sounds funny to say that. It really does. And we fast forward again. This day in 1978, the Buddy Holly story starring Gary Busey in the role of Buddy Holly released in the U.S. And this day in 1980, the Mount St. Helens volcano exploded. By the way, leaving 57 people at the time either dead or just missing. This day in 1985, Simple Minds, Don't You Forget About Me hits number one on the charts. Now this day in 1995, Bette Midler stars in the Seinfeld episode, The Understudy. Now this day in 1998, the show Murphy Brown, what a show, Murphy Brown TV series officially ends on CBS. And this day in 2004, Randy Johnson becoming the oldest pitcher in Major League history to throw a perfect game. The 40-year-old lefty retired all 27 batters, leading Arizona over Atlanta to zip. How about that? Boy, I'll tell you what. And we've got our forecast here on the way.
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2: Well, Sam FM Monday weather here for May 18. Look for a lot of sunshine today, a sunny day and warm. That's right. High approaching the mid-90s. Yep, mid-90s. And then for tonight, mainly clear. Overnight low, the upper 60s. That'll be our low. And then tomorrow, another one. Sunshine tomorrow, mid-90s is what we're looking for. And more of these warmer temperatures midweek on Wednesday. Things will be changing over Wednesday night into Thursday. All right, and we do expect some rain at some point here. All right, well, take care of yourself if you need to be outdoors today. Culpeper 61, Madison with 62, and Charlottesville with 64. Already a very, very mild morning here. And that amazing voice, Linda Ronstadt, and You're No Good on 105.5 and 95.3 Sam FM.

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105.5 and 95.3 Sam FM. It is more than a feeling with Boston and Jay Lopez right here with you, 6:36 Monday morning. Good to have you right here as we get going. Well, 1 week from today is Memorial Day. Yes, 1 week. Wow. Forecast, AAA, even though gas prices are up, they say we're going to set a new record for travel this Memorial Day holiday. Pretty big prediction here. Over 39 million of us are expected to drive somewhere, while over 3.5 million expected to fly to our destination. How about that? Boy. According to AAA right now, the top destinations, Seattle, New York, and Orlando, Florida. Hotspots internationally, Rome, Paris, and Vancouver, Canada, as a matter of fact. All right. Hey, if you're traveling over the Memorial Day holiday, we wish you all the very best. We really do. This is Gwen Stefani and No Doubt. And Just a Girl on 105.5 and 95.3 Sam FM.

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0: 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How about it? Led Zeppelin, Over the Hills and Far Away. Jay Lopez right here, 6:50 in the morning as we get Monday going. Looking good so far with the sun rolling, and it's going to be a very warm day. We'll tell you about that. Well, Virginia's very own Denny Hamlin. Yes, $1 million richer after taking home the checkered flag in the NASCAR Cup Series All-Star Race. That was at the Dover Motor Speedway. Outlasting Chase Briscoe. Number 11 car, Roland, getting the ultimate prize. Eric Jones, Austin Dillon, Connor Zilich rounding out the top five finishers. Now the field gets back to regular season action when the racers will clash at the Coca-Cola 600 race. That'll be at Charlotte Motor Speedway on Sunday. All right, there we go. Congrats to Denny Hamlin. Good work. And we've got our forecast coming right up.
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1: Well, Sam FM Monday weather here for May the 18th. Lots of sunshine today and toasty warm. We are looking for the mid-90s. Yes, mid-90s. Wind will be calm. Tonight, mainly clear. Overnight low, the upper 60s. And then for tomorrow, got another one. Sunshine, looking for the mid-90s tomorrow. That's right, another one. And more midweek. Right now, Culpeper 61. Talk about mild. North Garden 64. And Charlottesville with 65 this morning. It's amazing. All right. Welcome to summertime here. It's Fleetwood Mac. I'm just secondhand news on 105.5 and 95.3 Sam FM.

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It's Sister Golden Hair. Jay Lopez with you, 7:08 Monday morning. Going to be a toasty, warm, sunny day. Well, what a big weekend. My goodness gracious. As thousands of students took their final walk across University of Virginia grounds over the weekend, as family and friends and all kinds of people gathering to celebrate the class of 2026, University of Virginia. Congratulations to all the graduates and their families. Big day for those final exercises. Also, JMU, James Madison University, having their final exercises as well. Lots of graduations over the weekend. So all the best to all. Really, it's been a very exciting time. And if you're traveling around, you notice there are a lot of people zipping around Central Virginia. Well, there were. So anyway, congrats to all. Mother Nature definitely cooperating. A little toasty yesterday, but that's all right. Better than rain, that's for sure. How about that summer breeze? Feeling fine. Seals and Crofts on 105.5 and 95.3 Sam FM.

0: 105.5 and 95.3 Sam FM with Arlo Guthrie. And good morning, America. How are you? The city of New Orleans and Jay Lopez right here with you. Monday morning, I know, 7:21. And we'll get the forecast here coming up a lot like summertime. That's all I'm saying. We got music news.
1: Don't you know that I love my music?
0: Well, now you too popping up in music news here this morning, getting ready to release a music video for their new song. It's called Street of Dreams, spotted in Mexico City on top of a school bus. That's what? I don't know. Street of Dreams, going to be appearing on U2's yet-to-be-announced next album. The exact release date? Don't know. For the song I'm talking about, not the album. We have no idea. We'll let you know when we find out. Well, if you're a Stevie Nicks fan, we'll see how this goes. A Stevie Nicks biography will be hitting shelves. It's called Lessons and Lace, written by music journalist Rachel Brodsky. Going to be going into detail about her battle and narratives and addiction, journey to success. Lessons and Lace is going to be available as a hardcover ebook and also in an audio format on September the 15th. We'll see what Stevie thinks about that. Yep, September the 15th. Well, sad news. Dennis LaCourriere, gone at the age of 76. The vocalist of Dr. Hook. You've heard him for sure. Great songs in the 70s, Sylvia's Mother, the cover of the Rolling Stone, Only 16, many, many more. So that's it. Gone at 76, Dennis LaCourriere, the vocalist of Dr. Hook. Well, we mentioned this because of the Michael Jackson biopic Michael, the album Thriller from 82, back on the charts, back on the album charts. Hitting the list, top of the list for the first time in four decades. Thriller. All right, our forecast is coming right up.
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Sam FM Monday. Weather here for May 18. Oh, looking mighty good. Sunshine all day and toasty warm. By that we mean, and we're looking for the mid-90s. That's right. And for tonight, the mostly clear, low overnight in the upper 60s. Yeah, that'll be our low. And then tomorrow, well, sunshine and mid-90s for tomorrow. We do look at a chance of rain by midweek on Wednesday, so we really could use it. I know I keep saying that. Right now, Culpeper 64, Zion Crossroads 67, and Charlottesville with 65 this morning. Talk about a mild morning. We've got it. So enjoy the day. And if you need to be out, hey, stay cool. Drink plenty of fluids if you need to be out today working. We got the rockin' pneumonia and the boogie-woogie flu. And Johnny Rivers on 105.5 and 95.3 Sam FM.

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105.5 and 95.3 Sam FM with Pablo Cruz. Hey, love will find a way. 738, Jay Lopez here with you Monday morning. Sun shining brightly. Going to be a very warm day if you need to be out all day today. If you're working, take breaks, drink plenty of fluids, get out of the sun if you possibly can. Yeah, this is just like summertime. I don't know. Is there any difference? Not really. I don't think so. Since we're going to be approaching the middle 90s today. There's nothing to fool around with if you're outdoors. That's for sure. It's Amy and Emily, the Indigo Girls. We're just a little bit closer to fine on 105.5 and 95.3 Sam FM.

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Sam FM. Oh, yeah. Queen of Soul doing it. Aretha Franklin. You got to rock steady. And we will. 749. Jay Lopez right here Monday morning. Well, this is good news. UVA Health rolling out its first ever virtual primary care services so that all across the Old Dominion, across the state, can access it. So that is actually a very, very good thing. So what you need to do is get with UVA Health and get all the information on how you can take advantage of it with their virtual primary care services, okay? Available to any adult over the age of 18 in Virginia with a qualified insurance. And those without insurance, UVA Health operates programs to ensure patients can still be seen. So keep that all in mind. All right, that's what's going on with UVA Health, rolling it out. Time frame, 6 a.m. till 9 p.m. That's Monday through Friday for seeing patients. And then they're going to expand their weekend hours when they get more staff members. And weekend hours currently end at 5 p.m. All right, well, UVA Health working on it. Check in with them if it's something that you can take advantage of. And our forecast is coming right.

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1: 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Well, Sam FM Monday weather here for May 18. We see it. Sunshine, and as we say, toasty warm. Going to be in the mid-90s. Yep. For tonight, mainly clear. Low the upper 60s. Tomorrow, another warm one. Sunshine, mid-90s tomorrow. And still Wednesday, but rain expected Wednesday. And then after that, it's going to be cooling down by Thursday. We'll worry about that later, I guess. Take care of yourself if you need to be out today. Culpeper 64, Warrington 63, Charlottesville with 65. And it's some kind of wonderful Grand Funk Railroad on 105.5 and 95.3. 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

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Oh, yeah, the Creedence Clearwater Revival and Run Through the Jungle. Jay Lopez with you, 808. Hey, welcome to Monday. Welcome to sunshine. Welcome to warmth. We're not kidding. Mid-90s, not fooling around here with Mother Nature. Boy. Well, a brand new survey from our friends at AAA. What does the survey tell us? The survey reveals that half of all drivers let their gas tank fall very close to empty before filling up. Very close to empty. Oh, boy. Well, they say that's not necessarily a great idea to do that, but hey, what can you say, right? With prices the way they are now, I hear people are going like filling, doing half a tank and then going back and doing it again. So best of luck, whatever you're doing. We are living on a prayer. Bon Jovi on 105.5 and 95.3 Sam FM.

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Well, this biopic, Michael, leading the domestic box office here from over the weekend. The Michael Jackson biopic making over $26 million in its fourth weekend, jumping from third to first place. The Devil Wears Prada 2 bringing in $18 million in its third weekend and finishing in second place over the weekend. Obsession raking in over $16 million in its first weekend, and rounding out the top five movies are Mortal Kombat 2 and The Sheep Detectives. All right, there you go, the top five movies.

0: 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The Shaq, Shaquille O'Neal, earned his second master's degree from LSU. O'Neal pursued a Master of the Arts in Liberal Arts. He also has a Bachelor of General Studies from LSU, an MBA from the University of Phoenix, and a Doctorate in Education from Barry University. How about the Shaq? Unbelievable. Well, from what we hear, Tom Cruise will perform his own dangerous stunts again for Top Gun 3. They say there's a real sense of unease behind all the excitement. Mr. Cruise building a reputation on pushing physical limits, but they say now his margin of error at this stage is much, much smaller. So who knows? He likes to take risks, but there is an increasing fear that continuing to attempt these extreme action sequences could have serious, even life-threatening consequences. So there we are, huh? All the best to Mr. Tom Cruise. He likes to live dangerously, that's for sure. We've got our forecast on the way.
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Sam FM Monday weather here for May 18. Oh, yeah. Sunshine. Oh, yeah. We got it. Warmth. Oh, yeah. We got that, too. It's sunny and a toasty warm day. We're going to be in the mid-90s. Tonight, mainly clear. Low the upper 60s. And tomorrow, sunshine. Again, the mid-90s for tomorrow. Looks like the possibility of, pretty good possibility of rain by midweek on Wednesday. Take care if you need to be out. Take breaks. Drink plenty of fluids. Right now, Culpeper 68. Lake Anna, the hotspot, 72. And Charlottesville right at 70. And it's Tears for Fears. We are head over heels on 105.5 and 95.3 Sam FM.

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105.5 and 95.3 in Culpeper. Sam FM, there goes that Ryman Simon again. It's Paul Simon and Kodachrome and Jay Lopez right here with you. 8:38. All right. Jay's Trivia Challenge here. This is a brand new food survey from the gang at Yahoo. Yep, Yahoo. And in this new survey, what is the percentage of people in the survey that say they are sick and tired of being told what they should and shouldn't be eating? All right. Percentage of people who believe that we here in America just obsess over food. Percentage of people who say they're tired of avoiding foods they like just to lose weight. Also, a couple more. Percentage of people who believe food should be fun, and the percentage of people in this new survey that say they would rather share their favorite foods with friends than go to a group spin class. All right. It's very interesting there. I'll give you those answers coming up here. Brand new food survey from Yahoo. John Popper and the Blues Traveler and The Hook on 105.5 and 95.3 Sam FM.

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The old slow hand himself, Eric Clapton. And I Shot the Sheriff. And Jay Lopez with you. 8:52. All right. Answers to Jay's trivia challenge this morning. A brand new food survey from Yahoo. Yep, Yahoo. Okay, here are the answers. Percentage of people who say they're just sick and tired of being told what they should and shouldn't be eating. Over half, that would be 57%. That's right, 57% of people say they are sick and tired of being told what they should and shouldn't be eating. All right, percentage of people in the survey who believe that we obsess over food, that would be 65%. Well over half. All right, another one. 61% of people say in the survey they're tired of avoiding foods they like just to lose weight. Wow, that is well over half, 61%. Now, a big number, 77% of people believe food should be fun. And almost 9 out of 10, 92% of people in the new survey say they would rather share their favorite foods with friends than go to a group spin class. All right. New food survey. We've got our forecast on the way.

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2: Sam FM Monday weather here for May 18. Well, here it is. Sunny and toasty warm. Sunshine all day, mid-90s. Tonight, mostly clear, but overnight low, the upper 60s. And then for tomorrow, another one, sunshine, mid-90s tomorrow. So take care of yourself if you need to be out. You're working outdoors. Take breaks. Get out of the sun if you can. Plenty of fluids. Right now, pretty mild morning to say the least here. Not even 9 o'clock. Cal Pepper 73, Orange 72, Charlottesville right at 70. And it's Peter Gabriel and the Sledgehammer on 105.5 and 95.3 Sam FM.

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105.5. Let me start over. 105.5 and 95.3 Sam FM. Oh, boy. Need to get a grip here. Rolling Stones. I can't get no satisfaction. Jay Lopez here, 908. I need to drink some more coffee, although I've had quite a bit. We got Monday morning here. Lots of sun. Lots of warmth for the day. So the main thing is, if you need to be out, you got to take care of yourself. Drink plenty of fluids. Get out of the sun if you can. Take breaks and take care. Yeah, we're going to be in the mid-90s. And this is the next 3 days, by the way. Just to give you a little heads up. Yep, next 3 days. And then maybe some rain coming our way later midweek, Wednesday into Thursday. And we'll see. We could use it. That's for sure. We're already in the 70s. It's the County Crows and the Rain King on 105.5 and 95.3 Sam FM.

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105.5 and 95.3 Sam FM. Yeah, think of me. It's Todd Rundgren. And hello, it's me, Jay Lopez, right here, 9:20 in the morning. 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

0: Gotta Feel Good News of the Morning, Monday edition. A Los Angeles couple celebrating, believe it or not, their 80th wedding anniversary. 80th. Boy. Jennifer and Mel McMullen, they met at the end of World War II. She was a riveter during the war. Mel served as a gunner with the Flying Tigers. The 100-year-old couple saying they love aging together. All the best. Wow, that is just 80th wedding anniversary. Unbelievable. Well, Aldi hiring an England 3-year-old from Manchester, England, to be their first wooden toy tester. 3 years old. His name is Ireo. He's been testing their brand new toy line, which has officially launched. It launched yesterday. And he says, I love my new wooden toys. Can't wait to play with them with my friends. So I wonder what kind of grade he gives them or how that all works. 3 years old. Boy, wooden toy tester. And I wonder what they're paying him. Maybe in toys? I don't know. All right, our forecast is coming up.
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Weather here for May 18. Oh boy. Summertime is what we feel like. Sunshine today, toasty warm. We're expecting the mid-90s. We're already in the 70s. Tonight, mainly clear. Overnight low, the upper 60s. And then tomorrow, well, sunshine again, the mid-90s for tomorrow. We do look at a chance of rain midweek on Wednesday. Now, right now, Culpeper 77, Louisa 75, Charlottesville with 76 this morning. Take care of yourself if you need to be outdoors. It's the Los Lonely Boys and Heaven on 105.5 and 95.3 Sam FM.

105.5 and 95.3 Sam FM. And into the night we go with Benny Mardonis and Jay Lopez right here, which is we get Monday going best we can here. Lots of sunshine, lots of warmth. 90s next 3 days. Oh, boy. All right, AAA right now. Memorial Day 1 week from today. Now, their forecast, according to AAA, will be setting a new record this year as far as how many of us are going to be traveling. 45 million of us are going to be traveling over the Memorial Day holiday, which begins on the 21st and goes through the 25th. Now, what they're saying is about a little over 39 million will be driving, 3.5 million expected to be flying to their destination. So a lot of us traveling here, there, and everywhere, and if you're doing that, we wish you the best of luck. Of course, we know what's going on with gas prices, so I guess we have to make our plans accordingly. All right. Has to hope it goes well. 1 week from today. Hard to believe. Where's the time going? Memorial Day, a week away. It's the Gin Blossoms and Found Out About You on 105.5 and 95.3 Sam FM.

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105.5, 95.3, Sam FM Eagles, Don Henley, the victim of love. 949, Jay Lopez right here. Good to have you. Hope you enjoy your Monday. Thank you for being right here. Hang around with us. 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And a reminder, don't miss the Father's Day weekend. Lake Anna Business Partnership Car Show. Going to be a big time. Pleasant's Landing on Lake Anna. Saturday, June 20th. That's the day before Father's Day, which is Sunday the 21st. So Saturday, June 20th from 11 a.m. to 4 p.m.

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2: Well, Sam FM Monday weather here for May 18. Oh, yeah, just like summertime, no doubt. Sunshine today, we expect to be in the mid-90s. And tonight, mostly clear. Low the upper 60s. Tomorrow, another toasty one. Sunshine, again, tomorrow, mid-90s. By midweek Wednesday, we do look at a chance of rain, maybe even thunderstorms, so we'll stay on top of that. All right, take care if you need to be outdoors. Culpeper, 78. Ooh, we're at Gordonsville, 79. And Charlottesville with 77. Yeah, we're ramping up there, not even 10 o'clock. This is Patti Smyth with Scandal. 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
7: Sunny today, and we're looking for a high to get into the mid-90s around central Virginia. Now, we're expecting clear skies tonight with a low in the upper 60s. More sunshine for Tuesday, again a high in the mid-90s. Look for a few clouds tomorrow night with a low in the upper 60s. Now, Wednesday, we've got some showers likely. Some thunderstorms are possible after 2 o'clock. Wednesday, we're going to see lots of sunshine, and again, highs reaching the mid-90s.
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3: Sunny today, and we're looking for a high to get into the mid-90s around central Virginia. Now we're expecting clear skies tonight with a low in the upper 60s. More sunshine for Tuesday, again a high in the mid-90s. Look for a few clouds tomorrow night with a low in the upper 60s. Now, Wednesday, we've got some showers likely. Some thunderstorms are possible after 2 o'clock. Wednesday, we're going to see lots of sunshine and, again, highs reaching the mid-90s.
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3: Sunny today, and we're looking for a high to get into the mid-90s around central Virginia. Now we're expecting clear skies tonight with a low in the upper 60s. More sunshine for Tuesday, again a high in the mid-90s. Look for a few clouds tomorrow night with a low in the upper 60s. Now, Wednesday, we've got some showers likely. Some thunderstorms are possible after 2 o'clock. Wednesday, we're going to see lots of sunshine and, again, highs reaching the mid-90s.
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5: Sunny today, and we're looking for a high to get into the mid-90s around central Virginia. Now, we're expecting clear skies tonight with a low in the upper 60s. More sunshine for Tuesday, again a high in the mid-90s. Look for a few clouds tomorrow night with a low in the upper 60s. Now, Wednesday, we've got some showers likely. Some thunderstorms are possible after 2 o'clock. Wednesday, we're going to see lots of sunshine and, again, highs reaching the mid-90s.
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Hi, everybody. It's Frank Wells. We're getting into the 3 o'clock hour, heading towards the workday wrap up coming up around 4 this afternoon. I hope everybody had a great weekend. We've got Elvis Costello, ZZ Top, and more on the way for you. It's Nickelback right now. This is Photograph here on Sam FM.

0: accidents will happen. That's Elvis Costello this afternoon here on 105.5 and 95.3 Sam FM. We've got some Def Leppard and Lenny Kravitz on the way for you. We'll get you back to more music here on Sam in just a few. We've got a hot one out there today in the next couple of days, actually. Getting into the mid-90s. Make sure you check on your elderly neighbors. All right, keep yourselves hydrated. If the pool is open, yeah, there's a good place to be. At least as we head towards Memorial Day weekend. And I think the temperatures are supposed to take a big dip this coming weekend. So, and it figures I'm heading to the beach. But anyway, we'll get you a check on sports coming up in about a half an hour. But I've actually got to start the show off today with some really sad news. This one almost brought a tear to my eye. The so-called beer that made Milwaukee famous is being retired. Now, Pabst Brewing is ending production of Schlitz after 177 years of existence. Now, Schlitz was actually one of America's largest brewer after being founded back in 1849. Now, it was bought by Pabst back in 1999. Now, the company has given permission to Wisconsin Brewing Company to brew an 80-barrel batch of Schlitz coming up this weekend, using a 1948 recipe. Now, it's going to be the final batch made, and they say it's going to be available sometime next month. They're actually taking pre-orders if you want to get in on that. So, again, Schlitz coming to an end. Sad news. All right. We've got some details on that forecast, and we'll get you right back to more music next here on Sam.
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0: We're expecting clear skies tonight around central Virginia. We're going to see a low in the upper 60s. Plenty of sunshine again for Tuesday. Again, we're looking for a high in the mid-90s. Look for a few clouds tomorrow night. We're going to see a low in the upper 60s. Now, Wednesday, some showers are likely. Some thunderstorms are possible after 2 p.m. Wednesday, we're still going to see plenty of sunshine. And again, highs reaching the mid-90s.
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Crazy Train from Ozzy on 105.5 and 95.3 Sam FM. We're going to get you back to more music. The Doobie Brothers are coming up in a few. We'll get to music from Hart. We've got that sports update. Just a real quick one. Details are coming up in about 10 minutes. No One to Run With from the Allman Brothers Band as we continue here on Sam.

0: 105.5 and 95.3 Sam FM. That's Heart and Kick It Out. We've got the Chili Peppers and this Velvet Glove. We're back to rocking here in a bit. We'll get you right back to more music in just a few minutes as we head towards the workday wrap up here this afternoon. That's on the way from 4 until 6, brought to you by Prince Michelle Winery and Tap 29 Brew Pub. You've got DJ Brandon Hamilton out there tonight for trivia. So put together a couple of teams, maybe some co-workers, you know, go face off with each other up there at Prince Michelle this evening, just south of Culpeper on 29. And good luck with the trivia night tonight there. Remember, you can always go to PrinceMichelle.com for some additional details and more information. Well, the O's beat the Nats 7-3 in the final game of their series. DC United picked up a point over the weekend. They played St. Louis City SC to a tie at home. Now, the Eagles will play their final game before the World Cup break coming up this weekend against Montreal CF. Well, the Mystics continue their road trip tonight. They're going to take on the Dallas Wings. The NBA Western Conference Finals tip off tonight. It was Napoleon Solo that took home the crown at the Preakness Stakes over the weekend. And speaking of the weekend, big congratulations going out to the University of Virginia men's tennis team. They're coming home from Georgia with a national championship. Now, the men's team secured its 7th national championship with a 4-3 singles victory against Texas yesterday. Now, Virginia now has the 4th most team tennis titles in NCAA history. Congratulations to the men's tennis team.
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We're into the 4 o'clock hour, kicking off the workday wrap-up. Again, brought to you by Prince Michelle Winery and Tap 29 Brew Pub. Again, remember, Monday night trivia. Get up there with a couple of co-workers. Well, if your co-workers are, I don't have time to go out and do that sort of thing. Oh, I've got to take care of this and that. Oh, I've got the honey-do list that we got to take care of this evening. Oh, it's grocery night. Oh, I got to do the laundry this evening. I'll ask some family and friends, all right? And definitely get up there. DJ Brandon Hamilton does a fantastic job. Him and his wife do up the trivia nights at various locations throughout Central Virginia. And the one at Prince Michelle is a big one. So get up there tonight and have some fun with those folks, all right? Well, we've got some music news. I was telling you, of course, that, the ending of Schlitz was sad news. But we actually have some sad news to pass along to you in the music news. The lead singer of the 70s band Dr. Hook has passed away. We'll get you some of the details just before 5. Alanis Morissette and You Learn as we continue on Sam.

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Well, we'll get you right back to more of the Workday Wrap-Up, again brought to you by Prince Michelle Winery and Tap 29 Brew Pub. Now, real quick, remember the Arts Center of Orange. They have been serving the Central Piedmont region since 1997. Now, they offer classes, kids' summer camps, and they've got a ton of free events for everybody of all ages. Now, you can start your

0: here. And again, that's at 129 East Main Street in Orange. So get up there and take a look around and get the kids involved with the Arts Center in Orange.
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2: We're expecting clear skies tonight around central Virginia. We're going to see a low in the upper 60s. Plenty of sunshine again for Tuesday. Again, we're looking for a high in the mid-90s. Look for a few clouds tomorrow night. We're going to see a low in the upper 60s. Now, Wednesday, some showers are likely. Some thunderstorms are possible after 2 p.m. Wednesday, we're still going to see plenty of sunshine. And again, highs reaching the mid-90s.
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0: 105.5 and 95.3 Sam FM. Corey Hart and those sunglasses at night coming up in a bit. And again, we've got some music news. We lost the lead singer of Dr. Hook, and we'll tell you more about that coming up in just about 10 minutes here on Sam FM.
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0: 105.5 and 95.3 Sam FM. Think that's Aretha Franklin. We've got music on the way from Delamitri. We've got some B-52s coming up next hour. The Cars, will get to Rush, the Smashing Pumpkins, and more. And a couple of surprises in there. Kicking off the 5 o'clock hour for you. Well, the lead singer of the 1970s band Dr. Hook, his name is Dennis LeCourie. He has passed away. Now, he passed away over the weekend at the age of 76 following a long and courageous battle with kidney disease. Now, of course, they are known for their hit that we actually play here on Sam, that cover of the Rolling Stone. Now, they had Sylvia's Mother. That was a pretty big hit for the band. And When You're in Love with a Beautiful Woman, all of us remember that one. Of course, that career spanned nearly six decades. And again, the lead singer of Dr. Hook passing away over the weekend. Well, a Stevie Nicks biography will soon hit shelves. Now, it's called Lessons and Lace. Now, it's going to go into detail about her battle with sexist narratives and addiction. Now, her journey to success and so much more. Lessons and Lace will be available as a hardcover, an ebook, and other audio formats in September, September 15th, for you Stevie Nicks fans.
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on 105.5 and 95.3 Sam FM. That's Rome as we're roaming into the 5 o'clock hour. A lot of you getting off work right about now or shortly. You be extra careful out there on the roads, all right? We've got Rush and Get the Cars coming up in just a few. It's Disarm from Billy Corgan and the Smashing Pumpkins here on Sam FM. Continuing the workday wrap-up again brought to you by Prince Michelle Winery and Tap 29 Brew Pub. After a long Monday, get up there and take in Monday Night Trivia.

0: 105.5 and 95.3 Sam FM. That's Rush and a live version there of A Passage to Bangkok. We've got Soft Sell. That's right. That's coming up. We'll continue the workday wrap-up again brought to you by Prince Michelle Winery and Tap 29 Brew Pub. We'll, of course, get Monday Night Trivia underway out there in just a little bit. So get home, maybe change clothes, call up those family and friends, maybe those co-workers we were talking about earlier, and have them meet you up there for some trivia tonight and some good times.
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0: We're expecting clear skies tonight around central Virginia. We're going to see a low in the upper 60s. Plenty of sunshine again for Tuesday. Again, we're looking for a high in the mid-90s. Look for a few clouds tomorrow night. We're going to see a low in the upper 60s. Now, Wednesday, some showers are likely. Some thunderstorms are possible after 2 p.m. Wednesday, we're still going to see plenty of sunshine. And again, highs reaching the mid-90s.
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105.5 and 95.3 Sam FM, Alien Ant Farm, Smooth Criminal. I was watching a little piece on the internet about that tune and the band over the weekend. I actually had a chance to play that when it first came out, doing alternative rock radio back in the day. The band actually recorded the tune because they loved the Michael Jackson version. They pumped it up a little bit. They didn't think their record label was going to care too much for it, but the record label said, we love it, and that's going to be a single. Get that out there as quickly as possible. And, of course, it made the guys household names and even generated a phone call from the King of Pop himself when he was alive, saying he loved that version. So, all right, we'll get you right back to more music with Blues Traveler. And remember, Blues Traveler, along with the Jim Blossoms and the Spin Doctors, are playing the Innsbruck After Hours Concert Series down in Glen Allen on August 27th. That is going to be a great show. All right, show of hands, how many have been to the mall recently? You know, last couple of times I've been to the mall, I've seen a lot of empty retail spaces. You know, some malls more than others, but evidently there's a mall revival, and we can all

thank Gen Z shoppers. Now, younger consumers are now preferring in-person shopping experiences over online carts. Evidently giving up that, you know, ordering all the goodies online and waiting for it to arrive. You know how that goes. You order from Temu, you think you're getting something full size. It turns out to be way smaller than you expected. I had that experience, ordered a little table, and I thought it was going to be much bigger than it was when it arrived, but when we went to actually put it together and go sit down, I was like, you know, we're just a couple of inches off the floor. I don't think this is going to work. And I think maybe some of that Gen Z and some of those millennials are probably, experiencing the same thing. Now, evidently, Gen Z retail spending is expected to pass $12 trillion globally by 2030, outpacing every other generation when it comes to spending their money. Now, shoppers between 18 and 24 years old made 62% of their general merchandise purchases in physical stores over the last year. So, yeah, in-person shopping, maybe a little mall revival out there.

0: person shopping. Maybe a little mall revival out there.
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101.5 and 95.3 Sam FM, the band, and up on Cripple Creek. We've got the Rolling Stones, music from the Bangles, and more coming up. We've got some of the entertainment headlines on the way. We've got a quick rock history today in history and birthday list for you for this Monday. Details this hour, John Mayer and Waiting on the World to Change as we continue here on Sam.

105.5 and 95.3 Sam FM, Tumbling Dice from the Rolling Stones. Little Feat and the Eagles are coming up. We've got them featuring Van Morrison and more. Some of that rock history today and history and the birthdays are coming up. The entertainment headlines, Kiefer Sutherland.

0: Timberland evidently canceling the U.S. leg of his tour due to low ticket sales. Now, the announcement actually comes as he is set to release his fourth album, Gray, on May 29th. It looks like actor Pete Davidson, who was out there in L.A. roasting Kevin Hart recently, he and his model girlfriend evidently, they've split up following the birth of their daughter. Well, this will be pretty neat as a fan of the movie. Ice Cube and Mike Epps, they are actually reuniting to celebrate the 30th anniversary of the movie Friday with a one-night-only event. Prince Harry and Meghan Markle are developing a movie, not about themselves, though, but this one about the war in Afghanistan. And we were just talking about Michael Jackson when we played Alien Ant Farm's Smooth Criminal. Well, that biopic made over $26 million in its fourth weekend at the box office. It went from number 3 back up to number 1.
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0: We're expecting clear skies tonight around central Virginia. We're going to see a low in the upper 60s. Plenty of sunshine again for Tuesday. Again, we're looking for a high in the mid-90s. Look for a few clouds tomorrow night. We're going to see a low in the upper 60s. Now, Wednesday, some showers are likely. Some thunderstorms are possible after 2 p.m. Wednesday, we're still going to see plenty of sunshine. And again, highs reaching the mid-90s.
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She make me feel so good, love. I wanna say she make me feel all.

0: 105.5 and 95.3 Sam FM. That's them and Gloria with Van Morrison. Dire Straits and music from the Spin Doctors are coming up. We're right back to more music here on Sam in just a few. Some of the rock history highlights. It was 1996. Soundgarden performed for the first and only time on SNL. In 2004, the original bassist for the Moody Blues, Clint Warwick, he died of liver disease at the age of 63. Now, in 2012, Crowded House's second drummer, Peter Jones, he died of brain cancer at the age of 45. In 2017, speaking of Soundgarden, Chris Cornell died in Detroit after performing at a show with the band. That was 2017. In 2019, that Kurt Cobain sweater from his last photo shoot with Nirvana sold for $75,000 at an auction. Now, a 1990 concert set list written by Kurt himself on the back of a plate sold for about $23,000. In 1995, we lost Bewitched actress Elizabeth Montgomery at the age of 62. Baseball Hall of Famer Reggie Jackson, he is 80. From Devo, Mark Mothersbaugh, he is 76 today. Tina Fey, she turns 56. And a gentleman you can hear here on Sam, Jack Johnson, he is now 51. Happy birthday to the singer-songwriter. And happy birthday to you, too, if you're blowing some candles out today on this, the 18th of May. Happy birthday from all of us here at Sam FM.
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0: 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We're going to continue the party with Everclear in just a bit. We've got some music from Stevie Ray Vaughan, Nirvana, Pink Floyd, Loverboy, and so many more. Going to keep you rocking all night long, having some fun with us here on Sam tonight. So, again, keep it right here. Go ahead and turn it up. All right, we've got Jay Lopez back again tomorrow morning. He'll get you into work Tuesday. Again, lots of weather information. Of course, the updates, lots of music news, lots of entertainment news, even some feel-good news to lift those spirits. And, of course, lots of great music all morning long starting at 6. So start your day the right way, live and local with Jay Lopez here on Sam FM. I will talk to you shortly after 3 tomorrow afternoon. Join me then. You guys have a great night, safe travels, and as always, keep rocking, everybody.
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